0: I certainly was in the right.
1: Yeah, it's definitely like he's just cruising for bruising.
2: No es moda, es evolución. Es pasealía.

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I say you look so fine that I really want to make you mine. 4, 5, 6, come on and get your kicks. Now you don't need

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It's a 1, 2, 3, take my hand and come with me, because you look so fine that I really wanna make you mine. I said, you look so fine that I really wanna make you mine. 4, 5, 6, come on and get your kicks. Now you don't need a

Descubrí el sonido de tu fin de semana. Espacial. Estamos donde vos querés. You can't touch this. You can't touch this. You can't touch this. You can't touch this.

Baja el volumen del mundo. Subí FM Espacial. So, what would you little maniacs like to do first?

desde Villa Dolores, Espacial. Conéctate con la música. Why wait to say, at least I did it my way.